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So viva Las Vegas, viva Las Vegas, how I wish.

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0: from
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0: 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Give me all your money.
1: This is the story of my baker.